RCS Network, the radio of the numbers one, introduces you the disco Kiss of Week, DJ Jerry Dauria.

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Look ahead.

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Not everyone understands house music. It's a spiritual thing, a body thing, a soul thing.

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Listen to the mariachi play at midnight. Are you with me? Are you with me?

I was really just being hard on myself. Because a tree doesn't just grow overnight. These things don't just happen, you know, in the blink of an eye.

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Y'all better make some motherfucking noise for we turn this shit off.